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0: 87.8 Lights and music right there from Madonna. I think she's very smart. You know, it's a materialistic world, so you might as well go with the flow.
1: 100%. I mean, sometimes you just have to go with the flow. And there's nothing wrong in going with the flow, to be very honest, you know. We do live in a material world. That is the fact of the matter. But regardless of material or immaterial, I was thinking, do we go with immaterial or no material? Well, regardless of that fact, you are tuned in to Friday's edition of The Morning Brew. Good morning, Nilan and Dilsha here on a Friday, here to celebrate the end of the week. You have done it. We have done it.
0: We've all done it. It's yes, a collective effort. You know how it is, right?
1: Yes, we have.
0: So today, we're just easing into the weekend, 7:10 in the morning, and it's nice to be with you as always.
1: That is true indeed. It's a beautiful morning indeed. The skies are blue. The sun are blue. Is out going like, hello.
0: Nights are chilly now.
1: A little. Even the morning also.
0: Let's not get too excited.
1: Okay, no.
0: Because I can see a bright, sunny day there. See?
1: Yeah, the morning was chilly. View. Okay, I'm going to complain about it.
0: Okay.
1: It was chilly. I was so sad and so grumpy because it was so chilly.
0: Okay, from what I see from up here, it's looking like a very sunny morning.
1: But that's the thing, you know, it's nice and chilly in the morning, and then in the afternoon the sun's like vengeance. But regardless of that, you know, we've been trained really well living in this tropical island paradise of ours, so we can do this. Get in touch with us, 0728878878. Keep that number, you know, you'll need it in a few minutes.
0: 7-Eleven Fortune Soy with us on the Morning Brew, the protein that you're craving, and that's for you. And of course, Medoli is right with us. And of course, start your day with Medoli.
1: 100%. Meldol here to take away all your troubles, toils, and physical pain. Starlink to keep you connected literally to the stars. Mitsubishi, courtesy of United Motors, taking you to your dream destination in luxury, comfort, and style.
0: Janashakti Life. You can't separate these two, right? It's always Janashakti plus life. And of course, we're giving you Homeland Skyline. Imagine the possibilities with these guys.
1: 100%.
0: Yes, indeed. Nilan and Dilsha on the Morning Brew. So everybody's waiting for the little brain teaser this morning, as always. Dilsha, before we get into anything, we want to do a little birthday wish, right?
1: Oh, yes.
0: Okay, so this little girl, she loves to message us, and she sends us really nice ones in the morning, a very, very polite, extremely nice little girl. Mm-hmm. And her name is Michaela, okay? Mm-hmm. Her message goes like this: good morning, auntie and uncle. Today is going to be my 11th birthday. Wow.
1: Happy birthday, Michaela. A very young lady growing up so beautiful. I hope you have a wonderful day, Michaela, and an even better year. But, you know, especially because it's your birthday today, hope it's full of smiles, happiness. You get tons and tons of cake.
0: And gifts,
1: 100%. And lots of love and hugs and kisses from all the people that you love.
0: Uh-huh. And everybody here at Light.
1: Yes.
0: All the uncles and aunts and, you know, the brothers and sisters. Yeah, we're like the brothers and we're the youngest.
1: Yes. We are 10.
0: Yeah, see, we're younger to you.
1: Yeah, Michaela. Like our older sister here. We are 10 years old, yes.
0: Hey,
1: just
0: Michaela,
1: for today.
0: Yeah, just know. Have a good one, okay? Have a really good day.
1: Lots of love from all of us here at Light also. You can drop your messages, your wishes, birthday wishes, anniversary. Doesn't matter whatever milestone that you are celebrating. 0728878878. But that is also the number for the brain teaser.
0: Okay, you need to solve this for us, okay? Mm. So we're not looking for one particular answer. So since today's Friday, we're going to make it fun. Totally, totally fun. We need you to tell us how you would solve this problem, right?
1: Solve it.
0: Okay, solve it. Now go like this. Okay, the problem goes like this. You have a basket with 20 apples and you have 20 hungry children, right? Every child should get one apple each, right? Every child should get But the trick is one apple must remain in the basket. So we got 20 apples.
1: 20 apples in a basket.
0: Basket, 20 children.
1: 20 hungry children.
0: Right? And each child must get an apple, right? But one apple must remain in the basket. So you got, how do you do this? How are you going to solve it?
1: How would you, using your creative methods, solve this problem? Make sure that all 20 kids get an apple each, but one apple needs to remain in the basket. Send in your theories, 0728878878. Is this a real lifetime issue that we are trying to solve thanks to you? We don't know, but send in your answers.
0: 87.8 Light, Nilan and Dilsha, 1996. This song is 30 years old.

0: 87.8 Light, music from, of course, No Mercy right here on The Morning Brew. Good morning. Good to be back.
1: Good morning, indeed. I mean, this is one of those songs that you can just dance to over and over again. One song that you can actually have played over and over again and you won't get fed up of it. Also, a good song to do the Kettarama dance to.
0: Actually,
1: or
0: yes.
1: Just thinking about it, you know?
0: I think any song that we play, you know, if it's a nice upbeat dance song.
1: You can do an offbeat.
0: You can do it. You can do the Kettarama dance. I mean, look at these dinner dances. You go to these weddings. My favorite are the Sri Lankan weddings.
1: Mm-hmm.
0: You know
1: mm-hmm.
0: what I mean? You know what I mean? The baila session comes on. So before the baila session,
1: sometimes.
0: So the baila session is okay because everybody's got the same beat, right?
1: Yeah, that's
0: the moment
1: true.
0: You start playing some real proper English, you know, dance tracks,
1: beat
0: that's,
1: for a six
0: yeah, that's when those uncles who don't have rhythm, you know what I mean? That's when they get down
1: sometimes
0: to business.
1: Sometimes uncles get quite a lot of confidence. They try to move
0: it's
1: like
0: Dutch
1: they're
0: courage.
1: 50 years.
0: It's Dutch courage.
1: Dutch courage.
0: Yes, indeed. Light 87.8, Nilan and Dilsha. Hey, by the way, the brain teaser.
1: Yes.
0: Okay,
1: now,
0: we have some rules.
1: Yeah, we have some very strict rules on today's brain teaser. There are no rules.
0: No
1: you
0: rules.
1: Can get as creative as you like. Yeah. Are we trying to fish out a logical answer for this? Because this is a real lifetime problem for us. We don't know. But we want to know your most creative answer to this brain teaser today.
0: Yes,
1: you know?
0: No juicing. No, no juicing. Okay,
1: yeah.
0: No juicing.
1: Except for juicing.
0: Yeah.
1: What other way would you deal with this situation? So the brain teaser is basically you've got 20 hungry kids.
0: Okay, 20 apples
1: 20
0: in
1: apples,
0: a basket.
1: In a basket, yes.
0: 20 hungry kids.
1: Mm-hmm.
0: You have to give each one an apple.
1: Okay.
0: Right? But one apple must always remain in the basket. So how do you manage this? How do you give it to all the kids?
1: Yeah.
0: Because one is still in the basket, right? No juicing. Okay, that's done. We're done with juicing.
1: Okay. I think I got even more confused.
0: Okay, don't. You know this one. We got this.
1: Know the answer, but now the answer in my head makes no sense.
0: Yeah, see, we have an answer, but we don't want to go with the answer.
1: We
0: today.
1: Don't want the answer. We want anti-answers.
0: Yeah,
1: today.
0: We want your answer. How would you solve this problem?
1: That's right. 0728-878-878 is the number. Now you can Google, you can ask ChatGPT also for the answers. It's fine. He'll give you some really great answers, sometimes some wacky ones also.
0: Mm-hmm.
1: But the thing is, the key is to get the best response from ChatGPT. You need to have an uninterrupted connection to be
0: yes,
1: honest.
0: Yes, indeed.
1: If not, he gets frozen and then he loses track and then you have to start all over again.
0: Shouldn't be that way.
1: Yeah, never. Life should never have interruptions, you know, to be very honest.
0: True.
1: It's just press play and it should just play with no interruptions whatsoever.
0: Yes.
1: That is why we keep telling you a million times that you need to walk into any of the 400 Singer showrooms and get your hands on Starlink as soon as possible.
0: Absolutely. And of course, while you're heading to work this morning, remember, Meldol is something that you must have by your side. Headaches, body aches, gym issues. You
1: After
0: know, you
1: issues.
0: Yeah. You go to a... Dusha, I'm not even looking at you.
1: This is a real time
0: problem.
1: These
0: are
1: problem.
0: real problems,
1: This is an actual problem. You know, sometimes you get a little too extra motivated at the gym.
0: At the gym, yeah.
1: And you go and do your like, you know, you just go and do, you just go overboard sometimes. Or
0: yeah,
1: you're just
0: it
1: like,
0: just happened,
1: I'm going to burn 1,000 calories today. Like
0: It just happened so, today in the studio.
1: So confident. And next day you're like a walking, I don't know, you need crutches and like, you need help.
0: You need to be carried. You need a stretcher.
1: I need a stretcher at this point. Yeah. But you know what? Meldor came to the rescue and helped me out. If not, I wouldn't have been able to walk up to the studio.
0: We're telling you. So Meldol is something that everybody must keep, okay?
1: Reliable.
0: 87.8 Light, we'll be right back.
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0: Still in the gang from the 80s, right here on Light 87.8, 87.6, Nilan and Dilsha. We're in the middle of a really nice, interesting contest. Mm-hmm. And we want to acknowledge a few of the people who got it right. We've got two little awesome kids joining us from Hillwood College Kandy. And they usually, around this time, they're being driven to school by their parents. And that's Adya and Ranitri. Good morning. Well done.
1: And good job. Yes, well done on solving this conundrum that we had with 20 apples. And 20 hungry kids, but giving all 20 kids apples, an apple each essentially, but one must remain in the basket.
0: Apple a day keeps a doctor away, right? 20 apples keeps 20 doctors away. 20 doctors.
1: Yeah, don't say the doctors will protest now.
0: You know, we have a lot of doctors listening to us, right?
1: Too many. Apples don't keep doctors away. That is a myth. We have tried and tested and
0: whoever said that was talking about some violent person who was throwing apples.
1: Yeah. You know what I mean? There's no such thing as
0: None of it. Charms got it right. Good morning. Well done.
1: Good morning. Dushmant on the show. Good morning.
0: Jailat. We got Jailat.
1: Jailat's also on the show. Thanuri also on the show. Good job. You know, you guys have sent a very interesting concept.
0: Okay, let's go on.
1: I like it.
0: Let's hear it.
1: We've got Zina also sending in the answer for today. Who else do we have? Ali and Aya on the show, Kasun on the show, Ruini on the show, Melissa also. Thank you so much for the...
0: That was the birthday wish, Michaela.
1: Then we've got Pradhan also on the show.
0: Yes, Pradhan, good morning.
1: Good morning, Alex and Romano.
0: As usual.
1: Duke also has sent us a very interesting answer.
0: Yeah, Dilshan got it right.
1: Good job.
0: We got Sachini, right? This is Sachini.
1: Yeah, Tamira, right. All on the show. Good job. Good job. So proud of you all, Ani.
0: Well done.
1: So proud.
0: Yes, indeed. 0728-878-878. You can connect with us and drop us an answer. So what we're trying to do is look for your version of the answer. Mm-hmm. We have an answer which you know, we theorized. Yeah, we theorize, exactly.
1: But we want to know if you all have better options as opposed to the one that we have in our minds.
0: Yeah, read our minds now, okay?
1: Yeah, sometimes we might, you know, be close, but y'all might have a better option for it. In case you're wondering what the situation is, today's brain conundrum is like this, okay? You've got 20 apples in a basket.
0: That's right.
1: You've got 20 hungry kids, and you need to give an apple each to all 20 kids.
0: Yes.
1: But you have to have one apple in the basket at all times.
0: It has to remain in the basket.
1: Remain in the basket. How are you going to do this?
0: How would you solve it? How would you solve this issue, right? We're not looking for the Googled answer, right? We're looking for your version of a really good answer.
1: I would make an apple pie with medoli or an apple crumble.
0: Okay, that's medoli. Great. Yeah, that's
1: Anyways,
0: great.
1: Anyways, if there are any apples involved in any universe, I will always run towards making an apple crumble. Mm-hmm. There's nothing as more beautiful as a beautifully baked apple crumble smothered in medoli that smells like heaven. I mean, the caramelized sugar with the apple and the apples and the
0: plural,
1: on
0: plural,
1: top
0: yep.
1: that has been, you know, softly kneaded together with medoli. It is just absolutely amazing. So you get the nutrition of the apples that don't keep the doctors away, and then also medoli with vitamins A, D and E. It's so easy to use it. You know, you can use it for basically anything. Use it in your breakfast, use it in your dessert, use it in your baking adventures like I do. I mean, that's when I discovered I could actually bake something.
0: So there you go.
1: Medoli.
0: So medoli is a
1: to
0: great
1: the
0: option. Great option. And of course, even to start the day today, breakfast, even for your kids,
1: That's
0: medoli
1: right.
0: is a great option. Now, how often do we get to enjoy a trust fund given to us by our parents? Not everybody has that opportunity, right? You don't inherit money from your parents all the time.
1: No.
0: Not everybody does that.
1: No.
0: But there is a way to plan for your future. I mean, if you did inherit a lot of money, you don't have to worry about your future and your retirement because you're already going to have a huge sum of money, right?
1: True.
0: Or assets.
1: True.
0: But not everybody has this facility or this luck, this sort of fortune, right?
1: Yep.
0: So what we're telling you is Janashakti Life is looking after this need, right? So you don't have to have so much money in your wallet right now to invest in your future. Make sure your retirement is going to be great.
1: That's
0: so Janashakti Life is telling you they have an option. They have a great option.
1: Mm-hmm.
0: If you talk to one of the agents at Janashakti Life today, they'll tell you exactly what you can do. So also it suits your kind of budget, right? You want to plan out with the kind of resources that you already have.
1: Yeah. So you get to basically build your very own trust fund in your own way that is not going to, you know, stress you out too much either.
0: No.
1: And it's going to be like a smooth flow kind of throughout the entire time. You won't even realize it sometimes.
0: No, you won't.
1: The best part is you have a massive lump sum. At the end of it all, whenever you need it, you're sorted. What do you do? Give them a call on 0112-636-636.
0: Yes, indeed. If music continues, we've got a great track coming up next.
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5: 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Studies show that people who eat fish regularly have a lower risk for several conditions, including heart disease, dementia, and inflammatory bowel disease. 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

0: Lights 87.8 and the music right there from Opus. It's the remix from the 90s and of course their version of Life is Life right here on The Morning Brew.
1: That is right. Good morning, Nilan and Dilsha here on your favorite show at your favorite time. And if you're just tuning in, well, hey, that's okay. We're here all the way till 10. We've got some fun stuff happening. We've got some fun conundrums to solve and some fun things to talk about and some absolutely amazing music that's definitely gotten you dancing in the car to the point where the police officer is also looking at you thinking, I'll have what she's having.
0: Yeah, just roll the shutter down and let them hear the music. Let him dance also. Yeah.
1: At this rate, y'all should just have a board saying, I'm listening to light. Yeah. Simple as that.
0: Oh, I'm feeling light. That'll be a nice one to do.
1: I'm feeling light. I'm sure he's going to stop you and like, why? What did you do?
0: Yeah, but you weren't behaving like you're feeling light.
1: Not at all.
0: Your driving is erratic. Uh-huh. Okay, we got some crazy answers this morning. Okay, so our question, our brain teaser this morning is we got 20 apples in one basket.
1: Yep.
0: And we got 20 children. They're very hungry. Mm-hmm. You need to give each one an apple, right? Mm-hmm. So it's sorted. But there's a problem here.
1: Yes.
0: One apple must remain in the basket at all times. How do you do it?
1: So we got
0: Anya. Okay, yay. Anya, you've given us one decent answer, which is okay. Mm. And the next one is the best. She says, put the kid in the basket.
1: Yeah, I mean, fair enough. You can.
0: Yep.
1: You can put the kid in the basket.
0: I like this one.
1: That's a very good answer. That's a very interesting take. I feel like Anya has had to do this before.
0: Anya is very smart this morning. Mm-hmm, mm-hmm. Well done. Good one. And we've got Natalia.
1: Natalia also on the show. Good morning to you.
0: Give the entire basket of apples to the kids. Let them sort it out. Okay, that's a good one. That's a very smart one. Because so the problem is over, right? You don't have to keep thinking. You give the basket, okay, you guys do the needful.
1: That's a very politically smart answer, Natalia.
0: True.
1: I'm just saying, you know, you should consider your future options. Mm. Just saying.
0: Yeah.
1: I mean, if an actor can, you can.
0: I mean, if anyone can.
1: Anyone can.
0: See, if you look at the United States, Donald Trump is the president.
1: I mean,
0: yeah.
1: Talk about apples and oranges, you know?
0: You know what? The Dehula Zoo's got two new arrivals, right? Two new awesome lion cubs.
1: Yes.
0: One is a boy and the other is a girl.
1: Yes.
0: So they're asking the public for suggestions for their names. Now, let's come up with some really good names, okay?
1: Oh, this is going to be so fun. Wait, now?
0: No, if you want to give us some suggestions, yeah.
1: But like, seriously, they have opened the options out to the public, literally. You have the opportunity of suggesting names and there's going to be a box and you can put the names into
0: That's
1: it.
0: That's right, yes.
1: They're going to have a raffle draw and pick the names.
0: Yeah, two names.
1: That's it. So this is very interesting because I really hope we like pick some really nice names, okay? Not our typical Sri Lankan ones, no?
0: Yeah, but the thing is, look, okay, they're African animals, but now that they're in Sri Lanka, I think it's only natural to give them Sri Lankan names.
1: As long as we don't do, you know what I'm talking about, right?
0: Weird ones, right?
1: You're like, can I say it?
0: How weird is it?
1: Like Sidhu Manika. You know, please don't go for things like that.
0: Yeah, don't do those.
1: Don't do those things.
0: Keep that for social media and your partner, right?
1: Yeah.
0: You know what I mean?
1: Private.
0: Yeah.
1: Okay, some things should just stay at home, like those kinds of names. I mean, to each their own, you know, we have really interesting, it makes it unique, but please don't go and name a lion cub or a lioness cub then.
0: No, okay. Don't do that.
1: Let's see what they're going to end. I really hope we have a good, like it all depends also, you know, on the names that people have put. So I really hope as a nation, we put some really cool names.
0: You can try some ancient king's names. I mean, that's going to be there anyway. That's going to happen anyway.
1: Kweni would be a beautiful name for the female cubs.
0: Yeah, you think so?
1: Okay. I mean, imagine naming her Kweni, Yasodhara.
0: Okay.
1: Vihara Mahadevi. I know it's a very long name. I know. Yeah. I'm just saying, you know, these are like pivotal female characters in Sri Lankan history.
0: I think for a lion cub, you know, whatever, the name should be nice and short.
1: Queen.
0: So that you can remember, you know, just two
1: cool.
0: syllables.
1: Yeah. Cool.
0: Yeah. Something like that. You know, like light. You know? light.
1: Right. We'll put Nilan's name also there.
0: Hey, actually, that's a very short name.
1: Yeah, it's a very nice name. Nilan the lion cub.
0: That's going to be a very tame lion. Just
1: putting it out there. But hey, if you were to put a name into that suggestion box, what would it be? You can drop us a message on 0728-878-878.
0: Yep.
1: You can't name the lion cub's fortune, or sorry.
0: No.
1: You can't use
0: expand across because we have already taken it. Mitsubishi has made sure it's a beautiful vehicle. You can call it a car. You can call it an SUV because the ground clearance is fantastic.
1: Mm-hmm, mm-hmm.
0: It's a family vehicle. It's got safety features that are unmatched.
1: True.
0: And it's only available at United Motors. So there's a reason people keep gravitating towards United Motors. You know, when you drive past United Motors, you want to ditch your vehicle, right?
1: Okay.
0: You drive around United Motors, that area, because you see the Expander Cross. You want to ditch your vehicle and get the Expander Cross. We're telling you because we feel the same way.
1: That's true. I mean, it makes you want to commit crimes, you know? Like, you want to pull like a Fast and Furious, like, go and tell them you're doing a test drive and then just drive.
0: I just crashed my car, so I don't need it anymore.
1: Yeah. So you take the crash car, you exchange it for an Expander Cross. I mean, if we live in an ideal world, that would make sense.
0: Mm-hmm.
1: But they let you do the test drive and you'll bring the vehicle back to them.
0: Yeah, yeah.
1: Then sign on the dotted line and they'll give you a brand new one.
0: You know, their after-sale service, they don't... All the workshop that they have in Colombo is one, and there's another one elsewhere. I mean, so pretty much covered, right?
1: Yeah.
0: So there are so many options. That's why people keep going back to them. And if you once you visit the showroom, just take a look behind the showroom, right?
1: Yeah.
0: It's a massive workshop, and you'd understand exactly what's going on. Qualified professionals doing a

0: out, mix and match, you will fall in love immediately.
1: Yes, indeed. More music after this.
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1: featuring Justin Timberlake. Actually, even though they were NSYNC,
0: yeah, he was one of them.
1: He was the star for some very weird. I feel like it was his hair.
0: Okay, there was another guy, right? J.C. Chazé or somebody?
1: Yeah, that's the thing. There were other members.
0: Two guys, yeah.
1: But the only person that everyone ended up focusing, even myself, right?
0: Mm-hmm.
1: Now, was Justin Timberlake. Like, you know, when you take Backstreet Boys, you noticed all five of them. But with these guys, it was just...
0: It's Justin Timberlake.
1: I think it was Justin and his hair. His noodle-style hairstyle.
0: Yeah, like in the Backstreet Boys, it was Nick. It was his hair, right? Like, everybody wanted to copy that at the time.
1: Yeah.
0: You see guys on the streets, you know...
1: Everyone had
0: it. Everybody's Nick.
1: Hey, if you have pictures of your hairstyle from back in the day,
0: no, don't do it.
1: Feel free to share.
0: Don't do it.
1: Feel free to share. We will not post it anywhere.
0: Cringe.
1: We will. No, I don't think it was. I mean, when you look back at it now. Yeah,
0: no, the thing is, it's the person who did it. You know what I mean? For you and I, it's easy to talk about it. You know.
1: How much gel did you all put? Was it rock hard?
0: They warned me about the gel at the time, actually.
1: I mean, like, you know, was it... I think it was true. I don't know how true it was, but the amount of gel that y'all used when y'all did the Nick hairstyle,
0: mm-hmm.
1: is that correlated to the amount of hair y'all have ended up losing?
0: True. Not necessarily Nick, but there was a lot of gel.
1: I mean, there was a lot... Yeah,
0: a lot
1: it was
0: of gel.
1: Like, but that decade was defined by
0: the
1: gel,
0: 90s,
1: no? And then frosted
0: the
1: tip towards the end. And there was tons of gel.
0: Yeah,
1: I mean, schools
0: gel,
1: banned gel.
0: You know what? Before we get into the top of the hour, we want to remind you of something. Now, I don't know if people would remember this. 4 years ago, on a day like tomorrow, something extraordinary happened in Colombo, right? There was a mass baptism that happened on the Beira Lake.
1: Right?
0: Even the ducks in the Beira Lake had a good time watching all of it, right?
1: One of the greatest achievements.
0: For me, the lesson is that it's not so deep. Right? Beira is not so deep and it's not toxic. Despite the stench, nothing happened. I mean, you didn't see those guys with fingers disappearing,
1: nothing dissolved.
0: No.
1: It's not like those toxic lakes. You know how you get that... The warning sign in like cartoons
0: back
1: in the day. The nuclear
0: radiation stuff.
1: 100%. Yeah. So nothing happened to them.
0: Yeah, because I was worried for them actually. See, honestly, deep down, you know, I was a good human being.
1: Yeah.
0: I was
1: none of us were chuckling in the background.
0: No, we never laughed.
1: We were so concerned.
0: I was concerned about the toxicity of the Beira, but you realize.
1: I was concerned that the Beira might get polluted.
0: That's also true.
1: But
0: eventually, I mean, we realize, like, even if you, like, walk right into the middle of the Beira, right, it's not so deep.
1: It's not so deep.
0: And you don't get stuck in, there's no mud in it, right? So there's some sort of hard surface at the bottom.
1: Mm-hmm. Glorious times indeed.
0: So it was 4 years ago, tomorrow. Remember that.
1: Don't forget.
0: Light.
1: Here's something else you should not be forgetting, and that is also the super brand. That is Homeland Skyline.
0: Yes.
1: Now, they're not your normal super brand out there. No. They deserve that title of super brand because at the moment, they have 3,000
0: Delivered
1: 3,000 plus apartments, resort-style apartments and villas across 15 lifestyle projects. They've got another 500 apartments that they are in the, you know, building in the meantime.
0: In 6 months, it's going to be delivered.
1: Within 6 months, it'll be done. Mm. And on top of that, they have another 2,200 villas and apartments across another 8, amazing lifestyle, mega lifestyle projects. So with all of that, I mean, no wonder they're called a super brand. And I mean, you have the explicit chance of being a part of that super brand, to be
0: true.
1: Honest.
0: Very,
1: you
0: very
1: just
0: true.
1: Have to give them a call on 0703-888-888.
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0: 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It's 8:12 in Nilan in Dosha as we get back on the show. There was a time in Sri Lanka when we all believed for generations that Sri Lankans would normally scam foreign tourists, right? It was always the case. You know, you go to buy a Tamili, they would overprice the Tamili and they would scam the tourists, the foreign tourists. That's what we're used to, right? But now tables have turned.
1: Upside down.
0: Foreign tourists are scamming us. I mean, how often does this happen?
1: You know what? I feel like this is karma at its finest also.
0: It's karma in real time.
1: Yeah, because I mean, this of course happened down south, right? Yeah. And we had a few...
0: It's happening everywhere. It's now, we caught like 60 or 70 the other day.
1: Yeah,
0: police apprehended.
1: In like Bumblepiti.
0: And before that, there were another 120. Yeah. There was 120. So now, they're like, okay, we're fighting back. You know what I mean? It's like a revolution. Okay, you guys have been doing this to us. Now, we're going to scam you back. Check it out.
1: Topsy-turvy, upside down. Like, literally, I'm just like, how did they... Now, the thing is, now you're suspicious of everyone.
0: Yeah, so police just yesterday or the day before, right? They arrested two guys. They're from Tajikistan. And they had fake US currency, like 5,200 US dollars, right?
1: That's a lot of money.
0: Counterfeit money, right? So what they did was, they had some cell phones with them and, you know, they received... obviously, the police had received a tip-off.
1: A tip-off, yes.
0: And
1: yes,
0: they were trying to rent to motorcycles, right? When you come to Sri Lanka, there are facilities like that.
1: Yeah.
0: You can rent maybe a scooter or two and start traveling around the country. I mean, great option. So when they tried to pay the guy, he was a little suspicious because they looked fake, right? So eventually the police tracked them down, hunted them down.
1: Very good.
0: Yeah, so now obviously they're going to end up in jail.
1: Very good.
0: So that's 1.7 million rupees.
1: That's a lot of money.
0: That's a lot of money.
1: That's a lot of counterfeit money to be carrying around so confidently also. And they're 26 and 27. So
0: yeah, very young.
1: They're quite young also on the other hand. But I'm glad that this happened also. And I think it's a good lesson. But I hope it's also something that a lot of these businesses that deal with tourists that tend to pay in USD can also look at this and learn from it as meaning like...
0: Yeah, it's a lesson.
1: It's a lesson to learn meaning. Find a way to have... a detector with you.
0: Yeah,
1: you know, a currency detector.
0: Now in the UK, there's a like a felt pen.
1: Uh-huh.
0: If you rub it on the pound note,
1: yes,
0: whatever, you know, the whatever size note, whatever,
1: yeah, 100 whatever
0: or
1: the
0: two,
1: note is, yeah,
0: yeah, whatever note
1: the
0: is,
1: big bills.
0: Yeah, the big bills, or even a small bill, right? If you do a line across or just scribble on it,
1: yeah,
0: nothing shows up. So it doesn't write on that material,
1: oh,
0: right? On that text or whatever on the material.
1: Okay,
0: right?
1: Okay.
0: So then you know it's authentic. It's an authentic note. But if the markings appear when you write,
1: then you know it's...
0: Then it's fake. So in England, there's something like that.
1: Okay. So maybe, you know, businesses that deal with a lot of customers that tend to... Because there are businesses even in Colombo that do that too, you know. Sometimes, and you have quite a lot of foreigners coming over from different countries.
0: Yeah.
1: And, you know, massive percentage of foreigners. Some foreigners tend to pay in US dollars. It would be a great idea to actually keep some sort of a device that helps you.
0: Yeah.
1: Because the thing is, you're the one that's going to end up losing out.
0: See, it's like this. I think the big time places like Colombo businesses, they already know how it's done, right? It's these small timers that get caught.
1: Yeah,
0: right?
1: But this guy who picked up on this.
0: He's smart.
1: Smart.
0: He Mel Doll is. Oh yeah, it's like Mel Doll, right? You're very smart if you're using Mel Doll. If you've got Mel Doll in your drawer, in your car, in your home, you know you're very smart. Because if you have a little bit of a headache or a little bit of fever creeping in, you know what to do. One pill, paracetamol option, and it's made in Sri Lanka.
1: That is right. I mean, you can do all your research you want about it. Also, just make sure you do your research with the best internet literally in the world.
0: Yes, indeed.
1: We say in the world because it's a satellite-based internet. 60% of the satellites that's actually orbiting Mother Earth belongs to this an enterprise that has blessed us.
0: Starlink.
1: That's right. Starlink has blessed us with the opportunity to have high-speed internet of up to 300 Mbps and uninterrupted connection no matter where we go. But a big thank you to Singer for giving us the option of getting Starlink. So
0: yes,
1: 400 Singer branches, 400 ways for you to get connected.
0: Absolutely. So Starlink has given us the technology. Singer has given us this once-in-a-lifetime opportunity. Nilan and Dilsha on the Morning Brew. Friday, we take you back in time. What a cover version. It's the Pet Shop Boys.

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1: That is right. Big hi going out to Dr. Lashan Tudawe, wife Chrisani, and son Ruan listening in from Colorado in the US. Dilomi Ranawaka joins us along with husband Sharitha and son Chamil from New Jersey. Drusil Martin, hi to you, to Sandra, Jenny, and Donald Jansen listening in from Perth in Australia. We've got Karim Yusuf and family enjoying the super hits. This is from Christchurch in New Zealand. Also, big hi going out to Anurudh Dipathiran, wife Sinani, and family listening in from Austin in Texas. Thank you so much for joining us on The Morning Brew.
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0: 87.8 Light FM, music right there from Milli Vanilli and from the Moment of Truth album 1990, and it's Tell Me Where to Hurt. It's a nice song, sing-along song.
1: It is an amazing song. Just a thought out there. Wouldn't it be ideal if doctors had a waiting caller tune and this was the one?
0: Tell Me Where It Hurts.
1: Tell Me Where It Hurts.
0: Yeah. Needles.
1: Pediatrician, because it says, "Where? Tell me where it hurts my baby." So it would be a little creepy if you were catering towards adults.
0: To adults, yeah. Tell me where it hurts my baby.
1: So pediatrician,
0: no, you should just remove the baby
1: part,
0: you know?
1: The baby part.
0: Just tell me where it hurts.
1: Tell me where it hurts.
0: Yeah, it's more, I think it's more suited to a physiotherapist, you know what I mean?
1: That is ideal.
0: Yeah.
1: Doesn't sound creepy at all.
0: Yeah, not necessarily a doctor.
1: Doctor. So churning out ideas also early in the morning, you know? I mean, that's what we do.
0: Devisha, you're full of ideas.
1: Yeah. We.
0: Me too, yeah.
1: Yeah, we. But I'll take the fall. That's fine.
0: So, we had this little riddle earlier, right? Brain teaser. Apple problem. It wasn't necessarily a problem, but everybody was solving it. I mean, it looked like a problem initially, right?
1: Apples tend to create conundrums, but somehow or the other, they tend to end up with great discoveries. Like, I mean, if it was not for the apple, we still don't know if it actually fell on Newton's head or if it just fell in general.
0: Yeah, yeah. Because that apple fell, we had to do physics and all of that because of that apple. Apples cause problems. I'm telling
1: but
0: you.
1: But in this case, in this situation, with our apple situation today, I think we had some very interesting solutions to the apple conundrum.
0: Yeah, so what we presented this morning was a little riddle that featured 20 apples inside a basket.
1: Uh-huh.
0: We got 20 hungry kids, and each one needs to be fed with one apple, right? But one apple must remain in the basket also.
1: Mm-hmm.
0: So technically the answer that we have is you give the last apple to the last kid. With the apple in it.
1: In the basket.
0: One apple in it. So you give 19 kids an apple each. Now you've got one apple left in the basket.
1: Yep.
0: Give him the basket.
1: Give him the basket, straight up. We had some very interesting answers, like put the kid in the basket. You know, just put all the kids in the basket. Yeah, I mean, like, thank you so much for all your creative answers. You know, it really kept us entertained and gave us some really interesting perspectives when it came to this apple conundrum.
0: As always. Mm-hmm. As always. Mm-hmm. Light 87.8, Nilan and Josha on The Morning Brew. Now, one of the things that you can think about is we're talking about kids. How about your kids, right? What about their higher education? There is a time in your life when you have to, you know, spend on all of those.
1: Mm-hmm.
0: Or maybe you're planning a family and you're planning to have kids, right?
1: Yeah.
0: How are you going to fall? What are you going to fall back on? Do you have big resources? Do you have a lot of money in the bank account? Or have you inherited a lot of money? Not everyone has that option, right?
1: That is true indeed.
0: But we have a similar option.
1: That is true. We have a solution actually to this issue. It's not an issue, but a solution to what could end up becoming a big problem later on in life. Start early, start small, and build a fund that will actually knock your socks off by the time you realize it, because you don't even realize how well it has been attended to. That's because you have put your trust in Jana Shakti Life.
0: Yep. Jana Shakti and Life. Those
1: that
0: two go hand in hand.
1: Just like you and Jana Shakti Life together go hand in hand, they will make sure, they will ensure that whatever goal you have in mind, right? Amount-wise, goal-wise, whatever you want, they will make sure you achieve that goal. Sending your kids abroad, sending your kids to school, paying for their exams, marriage, whatever it could be, buying them a home, whatever floats your boat, Jana Shakti Life will make sure that goal is achieved.
0: Here's a number to call: 0112-636-636.
1: That is right. How about some yummy in your tummy today? It is a Friday after all. Chances are you might get together with your friends in the evening today, especially after a long week, because we are used to 4-day weeks now. 5-day weeks means like full
0: we're back.
1: So you need a little bit of, like, you know, you need to blow off some steam. So blow off some steam, but make sure you've got the right bites with you. It's very important that you do that, right? It's integral. So amongst all the meat items, sometimes you might have somebody that tends to prefer vegetarian items. They don't want to have meat, and you
0: at the same time, protein. They need the protein.
1: That's right. Protein is very essential, you know, when you're celebrating things. So make sure that you have some fortune soy at home, because that way you can cook up a storm in a jiffy. To be very honest,
0: One of 7 flavors.
1: Yep, 7 different flavors, from ambulthiol to polos to cuttlefish to chicken. I mean, you name it, they've got it all. So I would suggest you go to the market and get all 7 flavors, because you don't know what that friend might like. You can make all 7. You can make all seven together, you can get as creative as you like. The thing is, no matter how you make it, it'll always taste amazing.
0: Yes, indeed. Nilan and Josha on The Morning Brew. Back in 1993, Urban Cookie Collective, a band, made this song.

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0: 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The Morning Brew with Nalan and Dilsha.

0: 78 Light, music from McQueen from the 80s and their version. Of course, they're a really, really popular song right there. And it's Radio Gaga right here on The Morning Brew with Ilana and Dilsha. How are you feeling this Friday?
1: That is right. Good morning. And we hope you are feeling nothing but amazing and ecstatic and geared up to take on with the entire day. That's right. That's right. Don't worry. We are also very excited. Like, not to finish a show. We're just generally very excited about Fridays because the energy of Friday is just a whole new level, you know?
0: Okay. Somebody told me that we always have the Friday energy on other days also.
1: That's the truth. Okay. And then on Friday, it's like Friday.
0: I think the music.
1: Up.
0: Yeah. The music is a little different.
1: Yes. It's the music. And it's something in the air on Fridays. You know, I think they release a chemical on Fridays. They're like, okay, fine. Let's get you all spending money, doing things and having a lot of fun and having regrets the next morning. Oh, yeah.
0: I mean, we get on Monday morning.
1: Actually, yes, on Monday you're waking up and you're like, why did I do this? But that's okay. That's a sign of the fact that you lived in the moment and had a good time.
0: Yeah.
1: Literally.
0: So, even when you reach Monday, you know, you should also think about living in the moment on Monday.
1: That
0: so you don't
1: true.
0: Regret. Mm-hmm. You know what I mean? Mm-hmm. Whatever you did, whatever brought happiness, yeah. You know, you should never regret, right? That's what a lot of people tell you.
1: That is 100% true. 100%.
0: Okay, we're getting philosophical and that's not nice.
1: No. It's nice. It's just that we don't want to like get everyone thinking twice about their Friday plans.
0: True.
1: Because all it takes is one person to get all, wait a minute, what they said was right, and then finish the plans, girl, and then they're going to blame us.
0: Yeah.
1: And we don't have to take the responsibility.
0: I mean, come on, I think a lot of people would opt out of, you know, Friday night, Saturday night, these couple of days, because we're just after several long weekends, right?
1: Yeah.
0: We had a massive long weekend in April.
1: That is
0: and,
1: true.
0: And come May, again, we had another long weekend.
1: So. Then we have another one coming up, don't we? Like
0: really?
1: I mean, end of May also.
0: That's the 30th. I think that's a Saturday. Right? So if it's a Saturday, it doesn't really apply.
1: Oh.
0: Plus, it's going to be, you know, it's like
1: a Vesak weekend.
0: Yeah, it's
1: again.
0: A Vesak weekend. So naturally, it's a little different, that kind of weekend.
1: That is right. Expect traffic and lots of great food.
0: Oh, yes, indeed. And of course, your Triton. If you have a Triton, Mitsubishi Triton. You know, during Vesak, you do those trips around Colombo.
1: Mm.
0: So for the whole family, the Triton is great because the back, you know, the back is open,
1: yes.
0: Right? So this is where everybody is going to get into. I mean, if you had the Mitsubishi Triton, you're rolling down the streets of Colombo. Mm. Right? Imagine this. You have extra people with you, right?
1: Yeah.
0: Toss them in the back.
1: Toss them in the back.
0: Toss them in the back.
1: You in the back.
0: Okay, you're a kid. You in the back.
1: Right. I'm just more excited about seeing Tritons on the road, and then the furry friends at the back. You know, they're just like so excited about the lights.
0: Yeah,
1: they look so adorable.
0: Absolutely, the Triton looks adorable. It's Mitsubishi.
1: Yes, that is true. Yeah.
0: Also, it's got that beast mode, right? It's got
1: 100%.
0: That attitude. Plus, at the same time, it looks beautiful. It's elegant. It's classy, and you know, it was built by Mitsubishi.
1: And it can handle any kind of terrain.
0: That's
1: it
0: true.
1: Is made for that. Your ideal partner, especially because the season is coming up, we're giving you a heads up a month ahead of time. So you have enough of time to get your orders in, like get everything in order. So you need to sign the dotted lines and make it yours.
0: To do that, do that.
1: Mm-hmm. Wise decision. Do good things like getting the Triton.
0: Yeah.
1: Doing a test drive.
0: One thing you should do first is do the test drive.
1: Yeah.
0: Nothing like it, because once you do the test drive, you know exactly what we mean. Because every single vehicle that we talk about, we have driven it.
1: That is 100% true. Fallen in love and never wanted to leave it, but then we were forced to. Because they said only test drive. You can't take it home.
0: Yeah, you can't take it home. It's a test drive.
1: You need a driver's license.
0: That's to you, of course.
1: That's for me. Yeah. They're like, you can't take it home, Dilsha.
0: Yeah. So what we're saying is United Motors is just around the corner. You can do it today.
1: True.
0: It's a Friday. It's a good day to do a test drive.
1: It's a blessed day for you to go and do a test drive. You should definitely do that. While you're doing the test drive also, if you want, you can drop by the supermarket and get yourself some medoli also.
0: That's true.
1: You put it on your, you know, evening snack when tea time comes. Imagine whatever it is, whatever you're given, like even if it's a butter cake, or even if it's like a cupcake, or any sort of cake, or even like
0: roti.
1: You know, roti or
0: bread.
1: or bread, like you add that medoli onto it and it just transforms into something so delicious. Like nothing makes me happier than watching medoli, a blob of it on top of a warm sponge cake, and the medoli just seeping into it, that is just it is visually so satisfying. And then when you take that first bite, you get transformed to heaven. You're taken to heaven. Literally, it's so good. And on top of that, it's not just your regular fat spread, you know, it's packed with vitamins A, D, and E. It's made in a way that will be good for you, not only for you but for your entire family, your colleagues, all of them. We suggest hiding it away from your colleagues but sharing it with your family.
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0: White 87.8, music from the Bad Boys Blue. All these guys back in the 80s, especially these bands from Europe, they sounded alike. I mean, if you listen to these guys, some people might actually think they were Modern Talking.
1: Actually, to be very honest, you're right.
0: Did you think they were Modern Talking?
1: Yeah. I was like, this is the song I haven't heard by these bands.
0: So honestly, even like when I was growing up, when I heard these guys, Bad Boys Blue, I actually thought they were Modern Talking.
1: But they weren't. They were Ancient
0: Talking. They're called Bad Boys Blue.
1: Bad Boys Blue. Very interesting names they had, you know, back in then. Mm-hmm. Very, very interesting names.
0: You know, actually, there was a band called The... So I think the guy had a stutter. You know, whoever came up with the name for the band, he said the and kept going. Somebody, hey, stop.
1: That's
0: right,
1: a really
0: there.
1: Good, interesting name. The.
0: Yeah, there was a band. I think they were a British rock band. Oh. Just Google it. I'm telling you, they're called the.
1: I like.
0: They were trying to say the band, but the guy had a stutter. You know?
1: Okay, I like it. It's creative. It's interesting. It's inclusive. You know, I like it. I mean, talk about being creative. It's an idea. Real name. I like it. Like they're my best friends. I like it.
0: Okay.
1: Yeah, I know. A little weird, no?
0: A little weird.
1: The.
0: The thing is, like, when you run out of creativity, you know, you just keep going and saying, okay, let's come up with a name. Okay. Okay, let's stick to two of those.
1: I mean, if that's the case, then AC/DC had a horrible story for their name.
0: Okay, yes.
1: I mean, it was taken off of the thingamajig blob off of a sewing machine.
0: That's right.
1: Literally, that is what he tells. Even though everybody else is like, no, tell us, there is a deeper meaning behind. He's like, I just saw my mom's sewing machine and it had, like, you know, electricity, AC, DC. So I went with AC/DC. And so everyone's like,
0: and the rest is history.
1: The rest is history, exactly. Sometimes it doesn't have to be too complicated. Sometimes it's as simple as being a super brand.
0: Very true. Superbands, I mean, okay, that's not an easy thing to do, right? But Homeland Skyline getting the super brand status is no surprise.
1: No surprise, you know? And well-deserved. I mean, they've got 3,500 resort-style apartments already built across 15 lifestyle projects. On top of all of that, they have another 500 apartments coming up in 6 months. I mean, you get to be a part of this amazing super brand, Homeland Skyline, and it's very simple. It's just one call away. Mm-hmm. 0703-888-888 is the number.
0: Another hour of some fantastic Friday here. It's coming up.
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0: 878 Light, one of the legendary voices in the music industry, of course, Chaka Khan. I'm Every Woman.
1: That is right indeed. I mean, everything you hear is going to be legendary, will always be legendary and shall be legendary. That's what, you know, sets us apart. It's the Morning Brew with Nilan and Dersha here on Light 878. Good morning.
0: Nice to be with you this morning as always. Mm-hmm. And it's a Friday, very sunny one in Colombo. Uh-huh. And towards evening, of course, it gets a little chilly now. And hopefully the monsoons will set in. This time around, it's not going to be so severe. Because of, you know, the hot conditions, El Nino and all of that.
1: El Nino is in the paradise. The El Nino is here to create a little bit of drama, to be very honest. But let's hope El Nino is generous and, you know, generous yet gentle with us. In case you're wondering who this individual is, El Nino is not an individual. It's a condition. It's it's a name of a weather pattern.
0: It's not a Spanish guy.
1: You know? Yeah. But it is something that, you know, originates from that area though. Mm.
0: Today's humidity is about 84%, which is quite high.
1: Terrible day for hair. It's a terrible day for hair.
0: No, no worries.
1: Yeah, you're fine.
0: No worries.
1: So girls, let's just, like, you know, don't bother doing your hair today. There's absolutely no point if you're going to be stepping out, because the moment you step out, you just turn into a lion. Even though you want to be a lioness, you end up turning into a lion with this humidity. I mean, yeah. These are real problems we have to deal with.
0: 9:11 as we come back, final hour of the Morning Brew. And we do trust that you're having a really good morning.
1: Yes, so far.
0: Maybe heading to work kind of late today. What's the traffic like today? What was it like this morning? Nobody actually mentioned the traffic today. I don't know. I hope it was a breeze.
1: Must be a bit of a calm one, you know?
0: Yeah.
1: Either half of the people are like, I don't want to go to work. Or half of them got their time management right.
0: Mm-hmm. Time management right.
1: Actually, that's, I think time management would have been right. Because even today on the way to work for me, which would normally be a busy time, it was kind of like decent. Not too much traffic, not too many stops, not too much time spent waiting. But I did notice a lot of police officials though. Like traffic.
0: Yeah, because of
1: the
0: president's arrival, right? The Vietnamese president's arrival. Mm. Security is obviously heightened.
1: Traffic was smooth also today.
0: Yeah.
1: So.
0: There you go.
1: We're hoping that every stoplight is a green light for you.
0: No doubt about it. 9:12 right now as we continue on the Morning Brew. Mm. Don't forget, I mean, whatever conditions the traffic is, if you've got yourself a little expander cross, it's not little actually, it's very spacious. Mm-hmm. Once you get into it, you'd realize that it's such a great vehicle to be inside. And of course, if you have a big family, this is your ultimate vehicle, because everything has been, you know, discussed. You know how Mitsubishi works. Their technology is fantastic. Mm. Their safety level is just way up there.
1: I mean, it is the perfect family vehicle. It's built in such a way that, now for example, you know, imagine you have a massive family. Not imagine, but if you have a massive family and you've got newborns, you've got a lot of babies to juggle, and then you've got, you know, a few kids to drop off at school also. One of the biggest hindrances would be taking your baby also along with you, because the last thing you want is to wake a sleeping baby up. But the thing is this, it's so comfortable. The drive is so smooth. You don't have to worry about the baby waking up. So you can do your school drop-offs with your baby in the back, safe and sound, because safety has been focused on to a whole new level with this vehicle. Mm-hmm. That's why it's one of the most ideal, luxurious family vehicles out there. So for that mom on the go, I think this would be a really good conversation to have with hubby dearest and convince him to get you the Xpander Cross, because you deserve it. And Mother's Day is just around the corner. You deserve it.
0: It's a Mitsubishi. And of course, the whole family should be enjoying Starlink kind of internet. Mm. Because today, I mean, in 2026, if you're still using some old method of communications or internet, it's a sin, you know.
1: I am judging you. Yeah. You can't see me. But if you could see me, you will understand that you need to be walking into one of the 400 Singer showrooms and getting that Starlink connection as soon as possible. Because why would you want to stick to redundant methods when you have some of the best options available out there?
0: The best option right now anywhere in the world is Starlink, and you got to get it. Singer is giving you the opportunity.
1: That's
0: and of course it's Light 878. Back to the music.
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1: That's right. Time to say hi to our lovely light listeners listening in from across the globe. A big hi and hello going out to Jeremy Nugera, Mum Krisma and son Dale listening in from Sydney, Australia. Thank you so much to Dr. Athulavira Sekar for joining us along with wife Rhythmika and the kids from Philadelphia in the USA. Radhika Fernanda Pulle joins us. A big hi to you, to husband Ron and kids listening in from Edgware in London. Tehara De Silva, husband Sharon and kids listening in from Scotland. Big hi going out to Trioni Van Twest, husband Colin and kids Marsha. Not forgetting Jake also listening in right here on The Morning Brew. Thank you so much for joining us on The Morning Brew.

0: 87.8 Lights, music from Modern Talking back in 1985, and of course, Heaven Will Know, right here on the Morning Brew.
1: That is right. I mean, we're jamming to this song, you know, literally, like doing a little bit of like aerobics also to that, dancing along, because that's the vibe on the show today, every day actually, but especially because today's a Friday, you know, celebrating the end of the week.
0: Absolutely, 9:27 right now, and how are you feeling this Friday morning? Tell us, drop us a message, 0728-878-878.
1: That is right. Now, no matter what your plans are for today, always make sure that you have the healthiest options in terms of food. Healthy meaning, nutrient dense, you know? Mm-hmm. We're not saying like to have a fun session with your friends today and have like apples and oranges only. No, you don't have to compromise like that. Mm-hmm. You can still get your good dose of protein. You can make everyone happy. It'll hit the spot when it comes to Sri Lankan spice, because it's everything nice. Spice, nice. Nice. All the things that you want
0: that
1: together.
0: Oh, that is nice.
1: It is so good, and it's available in 7 different flavors. In case you're wondering, what are we talking about? It is Fortune Soy.
0: Fortune Soy is here to stay. It's become a part of your lives, you know, because 7 different flavors, right? So each person would always have some kind of, you know, preference. So here, when you have 7 flavors, there's always many, many options, right? It's not just one.
1: And sometimes if you're the person that lives on the go, you know, barely have time to cook up an entire feast, especially after a long, tiring day, but you still want to, you know, have a homemade meal, you can just go ahead and make a packet of Fortune Soy, because it's easy to make, it's quick to make, and it's convenient, not too much work to do, you know. And that flavor sachet, oh, it is a flavor bomb indeed. It's got all the spices that you need, and on top of that, no added MSG.
0: No, not at all. You can spice it up. You can enhance it a little bit with medoli.
1: 100%.
0: Right? Medoli incorporation into this will change it even further, plus a little more nutrition.
1: That extra, is true. Extra nutrition, and like for you can, if you want, you know, change it up a little bit by pan frying your Fortune Soy with a little bit of medoli. It'll absorb that extra flavor and give you that really beautiful golden crust on top of it too. I am salivating now talking about this. This is not going to work out, but
0: it happens to the best of us.
1: But that's the thing, when you have to talk about something that you genuinely love and you find so delicious, that is what happens.
0: Medoli is available. You know that anyone has access to medoli, right?
1: You can get medoli and then also go and get yourself Fortune Soy also, but just take it and put it into the entire trolley. Done, dusted.
0: I mean, that combo, right?
1: So
0: no
1: good.
0: Matter what flavor you use from Fortune,
1: so
0: you
1: good.
0: Add a little bit of medoli. It's going to do a world of good. Friday morning, Nilan and Joshua, as we continue with the hits, we're into a good weekend.
1: Yep.
0: We had a couple of long weekends.
1: Enough long weekends.
0: No, we're done with those.
1: Fun weekend time.
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0: 87.8 Light. Will Smith taking off the album Big Willie Style. That's the time he's parted ways with Jazzy Jeff. And at one point it was Jazzy Jeff and the Fresh Prince, but of course Will Smith here and getting jiggy with it.
1: That's right. I mean, I miss his Fresh Prince era, you know. He was doing it so well back then and obviously playing that iconic character. I mean, I don't think there would have been any other actor that would have been able to bring that character to life. This is, of course, from the Fresh Prince of Bel-Air. That cast was excellent. To this day, I'm very angry as to the drama that went down and why they actually had to, and how dare they, you know, they went and changed the character or replaced the character of Aunt Vivian.
0: Yeah, there was a dispute,
1: there,
0: right?
1: There was a dispute there. There was a dispute there. But like, you know, you should never let your fans down like that. Once you fall in love with the character, changing the actor actually changes the entire storyline in there.
0: But if you look at some really, really smart producers and directors, right? If you take Robin of Sherwood, that was really famous in Sri Lanka. So there came a time when Michael Praed, the original Robin Hood, the dark-haired guy, Michael Praed, he wanted to quit the show, right? So how are you going to manage this? This guy is going, because he got a part in the TV series Dynasty. So in the 80s, Dynasty was a hot
1: huge
0: show, right?
1: Yeah,
0: American. So for him to move from Robin of Sherwood, it was out of the question. I mean, it was you know, it was nothing
1: no
0: much to
1: asked.
0: Yeah,
1: like
0: no
1: you,
0: question
1: you
0: asked.
1: You don't have to think about it.
0: So the director, the producer, the writer of the whole story came up with a great story. Okay, so Robin is going to obviously, you know, he's going to die in this series. And a new guy is going to take over.
1: That's a brilliant way of doing things, you know. That's a brilliant way. But I don't think they could have...
0: not that aunt.
1: No, they couldn't have gotten rid of Vivian. They could not have gotten rid of Vivian. Yeah. But yeah. But that was indeed one of those transformational shows. Just like Xena the Warrior Princess. I don't know how many of y'all have actually watched Xena.
0: That was the 90s one,
1: that was
0: right?
1: The 90s, yeah. I think that was when... that was a whole new level, you know, when it came to that TV show.
0: Yeah, the subtitles were out of this world. So there's this point. Yeah. So there's this part where I think the Warrior Princess or somebody says duck duck. Singular subtitles.
1: Oh.
0: Translation of duck duck.
1: The direct Sinhalese translation.
0: Yeah. You know the bird, right?
1: The bird, yes.
0: So two Tara was there. Yeah. That sounded really bad. It looked so bad.
1: But you know, apparently, like we have an affinity for, like, you know, doing literal translations, like even with TV, like cartoon TV shows that are out there, right?
0: Yeah.
1: Like how they've translated the name of Flintstones.
0: Oh, yeah.
1: And then apparently even SpongeBob SquarePants,
0: right,
1: the singular title for that is nothing related to SpongeBob SquarePants.
0: Okay, so even Bugs Bunny, back in the 80s, there was a Sinhalese version of it, right? it was quite funny at the time.
1: Yeah.
0: And Top Cat was another version, another Sri Lankan version. So all these cartoons were dubbed in Sinhalese at one point, and they became huge hits in Sri Lanka.
1: That is right indeed. I mean, and then the thing is, like, if you grew up watching the dub version in Sinhalese and then you later on discover the one in English, I mean, your mind is blown.
0: True. 9:44 on the Morning Brew. Now, here's your opportunity to think about your future a little bit. Here comes the weekend and you got some family time coming up, and this is your chance to, you know, sit back and actually discuss this with your family, because originally, you know, whenever it's time for your retirement, you need to discuss with your family. How do you handle this? Do you going to cut back on your expenses now, or are you going to invest all of it?
1: That's right. I think whatever conversation you have, the right answer to that question is invest it in the right place.
0: Yes.
1: So that it'll end up growing and building up into a fund that will take care of you for as long as you want. Like, that's the whole idea. You don't have to compromise or cut down or cut back on anything. Literally, you get to sometimes even upgrade your lifestyle. And the thing is, the key to this entire situation, the key to open the door to this opportunity actually lies in your hand. You need to pick up your phone and give Janashakti Life a call on 0112636 and speak to them, because when you open this door, the opportunities you're going to open up to are endless. But the thing is this, it has to be with Janashakti Life and no one else.
0: Absolutely. I mean, it's a great option because, you know, they've taken care of Sri Lankans for a long, long
1: very
0: time.
1: Very long time.
0: A decade. So it's a trusted brand. It's an award-winning brand.
1: Yeah.
0: And you have nothing to worry about. about when you go to them, right? Mm. So basically, all these things are investments. They are investing in your future. And of course, you got to talk about those. Every once in a while, you may have a headache creeping in.
1: Yeah.
0: If that happens, here's what we can tell you. Mm-hmm. Meldol, the greatest paracetamol option made in Sri Lanka.
1: That is right. Also, since we have the weekend coming up, and the weekend's just right here, Meldol is actually a really good idea, a really good thing to have with you at all times. You never know when you might need your body to fight against its pains, and you know, because the last thing you want to do is just like having to bail out, you know, in the middle of your gathering, or you're hanging out with friends, or you know, colleagues from a different place, and you're seeing them after ages. You don't want your body to quit on you. So having a Meldol just to get prepared to make sure that you do can get rid of the pains would be ideal, and even you know, recuperation the next day, like Meldol is ideal.
0: True that. Mm-hmm. And of course, get it across the country. You can go to any supermarket, any pharmacy.
1: 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And trust me, it'll never let you down.
0: 9:47, we'll be back.
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0: 87.8 Light music right there from SOS Band, the original version of Just Be Good To Me right here on The Morning Brew. There was a really nice cover version done by Black Box back in the late 80s. Which was also nice, but of course you can't really beat this one.
1: No, you can't. Yeah. This one just gets you grooving and you don't even realize it. Like, trust me, if you play this song to somebody that is like always like, you know, I don't like dancing, I don't like to dance, I just don't. Trust me, you play this, you'll see them tapping their toes. It's the start of something new.
0: Yeah, just before we leave, it's about time that, you know, we get out of here and make way for the weekend.
1: I know.
0: We're going to miss 2 days. Yeah.
1: We're going to miss you all for 2 days, but don't worry, we'll catch you once again on a Monday morning, bright and early, right after your weekend is done, so you can give us all the updates and all the tea. But in the meantime, we want to give you some tea about an amazing super brand that you definitely need to know about. And just in case if you haven't heard, they have been responsible for 3,500 resort-style apartments and villas across 15

0: lifestyle projects. On top of that, they've got another 500 of them being made at the point, at this point, like, you know, and they will complete it within the next 6 months. We're talking about Homeland Skyline, that literally is transforming the Colombo skyline, Sri Lankan skyline, with some amazing buildings and amazing constructions and amazing places that you get to call home, actually.
1: Mm-hmm. 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Get ready for all of that with Janashakti Life. They're giving you, they're showing you the way right now, and all you got to do is work with them. Meadow Lee, beautiful, of course. I love the name. It sounds exactly like it looks and tastes.
0: It is Meadow Lee, yeah. Indeed. You can add extra protein to your diet. Also, a delicious way of having some Sri Lankan food with no meat involved whatsoever. But flavor guaranteed. We're talking about the 7 crazy flavors from Fortune Soy.
1: Starlink is connecting you. Get it today. Go to any Singer branch, 400 plus branches around the island. And of course, you can get yourself a Singer.
0: That is Starlink. True. Starlink at any of the Singer branches. We've also got Meldol on board to take away all your pain, all your headaches, any fever creeping and crawling in. It's got your back.
1: Expand Across from Mitsubishi. We've got the Triton from Mitsubishi. United Motors is giving you the opportunity to own one of these beauties.
0: Mm-hmm. Well, we will see you once again on a Monday. Hope you have an amazing weekend, a safe one, a good one, and an entertaining one.
1: Yes, indeed. We're going to get out of here, but of course, have a good one. See you on Monday. Have a great weekend.
0: Bye.

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3: 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Ultra-processed foods, or UPFs, are foods containing ingredients that are significantly modified from their original form. They often contain additives like sugar, highly refined oil, salt, preservatives, artificial sweeteners, colors, and flavors as well. Examples include snack cakes, fast food, frozen meals, packaged cookies, and chips. UPFs are highly palatable, meaning they are easily overeaten and activate reward-related regions in the brain, which can lead to excess calorie consumption and weight gain. Studies show that diets high in ultra-processed food can contribute to obesity, type 2 diabetes, heart disease, and other chronic conditions. 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

0: 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Good afternoon, Sri Lanka.
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0: 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That was where the Pet Shop Boys Go West, is what the song is called. Final stretch of the Light Lounge. And yes, you're here with Davina. It's 4:30 on the dot, actually. Good evening.
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1: Welcome to HealthWise on Light FM. Stress has a negative effect on your health. It can affect your blood sugar levels, food choices, susceptibility to sicknesses, weight, fat distribution, and more. For this reason, it's important to find healthy ways to manage your stress. Meditation is one such way, and it has some scientific evidence to support its use for stress management and improving health. In one study involving 48 people with high blood pressure, type 2 diabetes, or both, researchers found that meditation helped lower LDL, or bad cholesterol, and inflammation compared with the control group. Additionally, the participants in the meditation group reported improved mental health and physical wellness. HealthWise on Light FM. During uncertain times, nothing soothes like great music.
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0: 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You're listening to Light 878-876 Alan White, and it's the Light Lounge with Davina, of course. 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

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That was Brother Louie and talking about a love triangle. Talking about love in general that makes you go absolutely mad. And also, it's such a rejuvenating, such a beautiful thing, you know, that we love to write songs about, we love to sing about, dance about. And also, it's what we lack the most in this world, and this is why there's so much of fallout. I don't know, this is how I feel. And you know, honestly, the music is here to put you in the right mood. And if you think you're someone special, someone you love wholeheartedly, I'm sure there's plenty, but let them know loud and proud. 072-888-878 are the numbers. Welcome to the Friday's edition of The Light Drive with me, Sanara. You made it through and you deserve a pat on the back. And I mean, if you know that, you know, if anything, there's so much love today because you made it through. And it's always that bittersweet, you know, having to not worry about the long list of things. It's something you probably have to worry about on Monday, so make sure you make the most out of it this weekend. And whatever you plan on doing, have us in the background and let me know what your plans are looking like. Hop on boat, connect with me via WhatsApp 072-888-878 or even on Facebook, Instagram. You'll see my show post. You can comment down in case if you're celebrating a special day, or even if you're not, hop on board. It's great vibes on Friday, especially today. We're here to celebrate, and hop on board right now. Bit of Britney Spears.

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Playing the tunes, playing all the vibes you need on your commute back home. It is Friday. You made it through. It's a crime if you're not feeling like you're on top of the world and you can, you know, face anything, and nothing can ever really make you feel jaded, because that's the magic of Friday. You made it through. Hop on board. Let me know how you are feeling today. 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Gotta thank them for being on board the Light Drive Friday's edition with some music to put you in the right mood. Debbie Gibson,

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1: 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This charring can lead to a formation of harmful compounds that may increase your risk for certain cancers. When you cook meat, try not to char or burn it. 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

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It is me, Sanara. You can hop on board, connect with me, let me know what you are up to and who you want to send your love to. God, Jeez, Farida, Diti, great to know that you are on board and glad that it's Friday. I mean, I know the feeling. And we also got much love going out to everyone. 93rd Batch and Bahama College all having us in the background. Everyone at Club DR also sending their love and greetings. And let's not forget much love to Salome tuned in as well. You can do the same. 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I'm reminding you to get the Light 870 app as well. So wherever you plan on going over the weekend, we are here with you to celebrate, to stay grounded, and here to help you unwind and de-stress. Kylie Minogue, take it away.

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We got the music, got all the vibes you need to, you know, make sure that you're feeling like you're on top of the world. And that's, you know, how you should be feeling, nothing less on a Friday evening. And here to set the tone right for the rest of the week as well. Weekend, rather. Hop on board, let me know how you are feeling. You know how you can connect with me. Happens to be Enrique's birthday today. How did I miss this? Turning 51 today, the Grammy Award-winning Latin pop artist who sold over 180 million records in English and both Spanish. And, you know, he's made music with lots of passion, with lots of love. You feel it every single time you hear it as well. So, yeah, from all of us here at Light 878, want to wish him as well. If you are also sharing it with the star today, hop on board. We're here to celebrate. We're coming to you live from the Piedmont level of the Columbus City Center. Your time right now is 5:57.

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This is the guy who was officially the first artist ever in the world, in history, to chart in the top 10 for six different decades. That is just truly incredible. And he continues to make money, although he's not here with us anymore, but still continues to make money. That's how impactful his music has been, and honestly just so excited to see the new biopic as well. If you've already watched it, let me know how it was without spoiling it. Well, technically we know how this goes, but I just can't wait. I've been seeing all these posts of people just dressing up and going to the movies and just dancing and grooving along, and we know how this is gonna go. But hop on board, let me know how you are feeling today. Got a bit of PM Dawn coming your way, Robbie Williams, and also got to thank United Motors for being on board, and got to remind you, if you are looking for your upgrade, the life you envision for 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

And in a black melody that's gonna, you know, also show you, you know, little bits of, you know, those scenes from the movie. And that's where I was and my mind was. But hop on board, let me know how you are feeling today. If you feel like watching, re-watching the Men in Black movie marathon over the weekend, maybe that's exactly how you want to spend it. Or even, you know, staying off of all the social media, all kinds of media, and really grounding yourself and, you know, making sure that you, reach. Regenerate and give yourself that energy you need. Well, maybe that's what your plans are looking like. Whatever you plan on doing, have us in the background, because we got all the tunes, all the vibes you need, and got some lovely people on board. Sonali De Silva, been a while, hope you're doing well, hope you're taking good care of yourself. And we also got Bharat tuned in all the way from well, I thought you were tuned in from Gaul, but you said that there's a bit of traffic around Gaul face right now. Thank you so much for tuning in and for, you know, showing some love. Got Yanusha tuned in with a picture of Michael Jackson doing the moonwalk. Hey, hope you're doing well. We also got Faria, Maria, Yusuf Adela, all having a lovely time. And let's not forget, much love also out to New Bro that tuned in. You can do the same. Keep those messages rolling in. And find us on Facebook, on Instagram. If you're not already a part of the Live family, you're missing out. Don't feel excluded. Make sure you hop on boards just so that you can have a good time. Just be good to me.

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And make sure you get the Light 87.8 app on your phone, so we're in the reach of your pocket whenever you need us. Whenever you need that sweet treat, you know. The music is phenomenal. And of course, you can connect with us and, you know, tune in. And let me know what your plans are looking like for the weekend. And big news for, Sri Lankan talent, I would say. We have a pop artist, Gilska, who is a Sri Lankan, you know, born in the UK, who will be performing at the Great Escape Festival, which is one of the UK's biggest festivals for emerging music talent. So she is, with a Sri Lankan background, and of course has her own unique dark pop sound, which has already caught the attention of platforms like BBC, introducing community, and with influences ranging from The Weeknd to Lady Gaga. Well, that's the vibe she's going for. This is an exciting moment for Sri Lankan talent, you know, making waves internationally and definitely making way for more young talent as well. It's an artist to keep an eye on as well. We're closely looking at all these incredible Sri Lankans and making us all proud in these ways. So yeah, here to keep you posted with the latest. If you are proud of someone, maybe someone in your workplace, someone who is a relative of yours, will make their entire week. Hop on board. 0728787878 are the numbers. 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

I'm here to get this party started. Tom Jones taking down the good old memory lane, giving you something. Oh, well, a banger of a track indeed. 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It is the light drive made possible courtesy of United Motors. Got to thank them for being on board. I'll tell you all about how you can own your dream vehicle and how that is in the reach. If you thought it was a dream, well, think again. It can be a reality. We'll tell you all about it as we cruise along. Got some lovely people on board with some amazing greetings, guys. Sheriff Dean, hey, how's it going? Thank you so much for being on board. Great to know you tuned in, having a lovely time. I've got Elvis tuned in as well, and the rest of the Cold Bayers. And much love to Lorraine Pierce as well. Thank you so much for the lovely, lovely comment. Says thank you for the perfect music. Great to have you on board, and wishing you a lovely weekend ahead. And whatever you plan on doing, have a

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Hop on board, connect with me, 072-8878-878 are the numbers. I've got our Kelly on the other side.

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London Beat, giving us something special. I've been thinking about you, a classic, one that you can't get your, you know, can't get out of your mind. This is a song that's definitely a bell that's ringing over and over again. I you know, every now and then I crave some, you know, kinds of music that sounds exactly like this. So we got everything you need to make your commute so much more special and your Friday one that you can unwind to and de-stress to. So make sure you hop on board. Let me know how you are feeling today. Keep those messages rolling in as well. Got love going out to Anu, tuned in, the Widja Wonder family, all having us in the background. Renu, Sharon, and let's not forget, much love also going out to us in Hanif, all the way from the Central Hills. Great to know you're having yourself a lovely time. That's exactly what we want to hear, especially on a Friday. If you're not feeling great, that is, there's something wrong. We need to intervene. We need to do something about it. And let me know how the week treated you. However it did, make sure you leave the, reserve the rest of it to you, to really paying attention to what fills your cup. And we're here to give you all that you need. Sydney Young, pull out, sit and wait.

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Here to set the tone right for the rest of your weekend. Got all the music you need, and also here to reserve, you know, all the rights to make sure that this is the time you only focus on yourself and maybe the, you know, the people that pump you up all the way through. If you want to let them know how much they mean to you, hop on board 072-887-8878. Got some lovely people sending their greetings on my show post on Facebook. Great to have, you know, all the directs tuned in. Great to know you're having yourself a lovely time. Marcelo with Tana. Got Adrian Valentine as well, wishing us a happy, happy weekend. Hey, hope you're doing well. Thank you so much for checking up on me from time to time. We're coming to you live from the Piva Little in the Columbus City Center, our state-of-the-art studios here, playing you a lineup of music for you to sing along to and groove along to. You cannot resist. I know that. Got a bit of Shaggy coming your way, Zeno, as well. And your time right now is 7:40.

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Yeah, you're playing the music that you love and adore, and it is a 24-hour operation right here on the frequencies that keeps you on top of the world on 87.8 and 87.6. And it is missing out on the Friday's edition of The Light Driver, which is coming to an end, but the music continues. God, thank you, Dajah Motors, for being on board and here to make the dream come true of owning your dream vehicle. They've got flexible financing packages through leading institutions, and all of what you're looking for, it is for the bold, and it is for those who are looking for, confidence and comfort. And of course, until I catch you on Monday, you take good care of yourself. And we've got the final few hellos before I do leave. Got the Sena Ratna family all having us in the background. Great to know you had yourself a lovely time. And also in the Arangwala, got Michelin tuned in. Anthony, great to know you're enjoying the tunes as well. And Manama Chandapala, great to have you on board, keeping it light and bright all day, every day. Got all the sing-along classics. Prince, take it away.

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Where every tune is a familiar friend.